Every 19 minutes, man explodes a harpoon in a whale's back. The shrapnel from that grenade slowly kills this beautiful mammal that was here 40 million years before all of us. What right does man have to do this?

get there? Is there time to stay? Is there very much to see there? And how much do I pay? Yes,

It's hard to say that I'd rather stay awake when I'm asleep, because my dreams are bursting at the seams.